I say, you know your life is so filled with hard choices, but this one's easy, you just leave her alone. The way things are going, you got three destinations.

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0: 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I wouldn't say that. 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
2: 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You don't sound like my woman. What you want me to do? He said, the thing that you used to do, you won't do it here no more. I got married in a one-eyed Russian equation from the constipated gyps. I told him, he said, that's my house. He said, no more. Where's you? He said, I'm a woman's man. So, boy, what you gonna do? 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

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I got a pain in my eye, I just can't let you go, she said. I'm sorry, I'm sorry, I'm sorry. You better be on your merry way. I just want to hurt real bad.

news on my left, bad news on my right, bad news in the morning, bad news at night. In my refrigerator,

sweet honey child. It's a call of the wild when I'm calling you, Canadian man. That's me, the icebreaker supreme.

Thank you so much for coming out tonight. Give it up one more time for this band. Thank you so much. Hey, this is my son, Rick Jr. right here.

And when I make my blood money, I'm going on back home to Mary Jane.

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I sure wish that you could see mine. You've been talking about your woman. I sure wish that you could see mine. Every time the little girl starts loving,

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6: 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But every solution begins with a dream. And a dream is the substance of things hoped for, and hope put into action can be the beginning of something profound. My wish is that this song will uplift spirits and musically offer the positive message.

that can we both be wrong? What's the point of being right anyway?